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1: 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I'm talking about the music you crank up that makes everyone rock out with a you-know-what's out. It's a house of hair. I'm designer and Twisted Sister Warren, Motley Crue, and a bunch of other bands not fronted by beautiful blondes like moi are heading your way. Plus, I'll be cranking out the requests you've been sending in. Do not miss this week's House of Hair.
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1: I wanna rock! It's the playlist of your sweaty, hard rock, and big-haired wet dreams. I'm talking about the music you crank up that makes everyone rock out with a you-know-what's out. It's a house of hair. I'm designer and Twisted Sister Warren, Motley Crue, and a bunch of other bands not fronted by beautiful blondes like moi are heading your way. Plus, I'll be cranking out the requests you've been sending in. Do not miss this week's House of Hair.
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2: 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It's a house of hair. I'm designer and Twisted Sister Warren, Motley Crue, and a bunch of other bands not fronted by beautiful blondes like moi are heading your way. 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

0: the playlist of your sweaty, hard rock, and big haired wet dreams. I'm talking about the music you crank up that makes everyone rock out with a you know what's out. It's a house of hair. I'm designer and Twisted Sister Warren, Motley Crue, and a bunch of other bands not fronted by beautiful blondes like moi are heading your way. Plus, I'll be cranking out the requests you've been sending in. Do not miss this week's House of Hair.
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1: I wanna rock! 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I'm talking about the music you crank up that makes everyone rock out with a you know what's out. It's a house of hair. I'm designer and Twisted Sister Warren, Motley Crue, and a bunch of other bands not fronted by beautiful blondes like moi are heading your way. 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
4: 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It's the playlist of your sweaty, hard rock, and big haired wet dreams. I'm talking about the music you crank up that makes everyone rock out with a you know what's out. It's a house of hair. I'm designer and Twisted Sister Warren, Motley Crue, and a bunch of other bands not fronted by beautiful blondes like moi are heading your way. 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